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2: Yeah.

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0: 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Well, rise and shine. It is Thursday morning. Your bed misses you already, but your alarm clock clearly has other plans.
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0: Hits 100 FM with Steve Maddox, 617 on your Thursday. Yes, Friday's right around the corner. For some of us, it is a long weekend. Well, the St. Louis Lane Club is going to resume their activities on September the 8th with the card games Crib and the Queen of Spades at 6:30 p.m., bowling on September the 9th at the Athelville Bowling Alley, as well as a bingo on Sunday, September 13th at 1:30 p.m. If you're not a member, don't worry. All you have to do is you're welcome to join, and just call Suzanne at 753-3358.
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0: It's 100 FM weather. Today we're going to see increasing cloudiness, rain beginning near noon, a high of plus 18 degrees. Tonight rain overnight, about 10 to 20 millimeters expected throughout the evening, a low of plus 12 degrees. Friday looks like showers throughout the day, a high of plus 16, and throughout the evening periods of rain overnight and a low of plus 13. The outlook for Saturday is cloudy, chance of showers, and a high of plus 16. At 621, it is plus 12.
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1: Hits 100 FM with Steve Magaluf, Tyler Shaw, and Run to You. Time now for Hollywood Buzz. Jonathan Bailey has been changed for good by Ariana Grande's friendship. That's why weeks after it was confirmed that her forthcoming step back from the public eye would mean she wouldn't be able to participate in the upcoming West End revival of Sunday in the Park with George, her Wicked co-star announced he's also exiting the project. Ari is one of my dearest friends, and my support for her is unwavering, Bailey wrote in a statement shared on his Instagram stories on September the 1st. After much consideration, I have decided to step back from Sunday in the Park with George.
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had your chance, but you blew it. 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Yeah, it was hot then, but I'm even hotter now.

0: 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Hits 100 FM weather. Today we're going to see increasing cloudiness, rain beginning near noon, a high of plus 18 throughout the day. Tonight rain overnight, about 10 to mid 20 millimeters of rain expected throughout the evening at a low of plus 12. Friday is going to be showers throughout the day, high of plus 16, and throughout the evening periods of rain overnight and a low of plus 13. The outlook for Saturday is cloudy, chance of showers, and high of plus 16. At 6:53, it is plus 12.
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0: Article 12 prohibited overcapacity magazines. An additional charge alleges Smith made false or deceptive statements concerning the importation of goods into Canada. More charges are possible. Smith appeared in Woodstock Provincial Court in August. His next court appearance is scheduled for September 14th. Over to sports in Major League Baseball, the Blue Jays blanked Cleveland 11-0 to move back within a game and a half of the Guardians for the final AL wildcard spot. Elsewhere in the majors, Seattle beat Boston 8-3. The Yankees doubled up the Angels 6-3. Now you're up to date. I'm Jen Nicholson.
1: It's 100 FM weather. Today we're going to see increasing cloudiness, rain beginning near noon, a high of plus 18 degrees. Tonight rain throughout the overnight hours, about 10 to 20 millimeters expected throughout the evening, and a low of plus 12. Friday, looks like we could get showers, a high of plus 16, and throughout the evening, periods of rain overnight and a low of plus 13. The outlook for Saturday is cloudy, chance of showers, and a high of plus 16. At 7:04, it is plus 12.
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0: Hits 100 FM with Steve Mack, 718, Little Shawn Mendes, and Stitches. Well, keep your ear here. We got lots of good tunes for you all day long on your Thursday morning. Yes, Friday's right around the corner, and the long weekend is coming soon.
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0: Hits 100 FM weather. Today we're going to see increasing cloudiness, rain beginning near noon, a high of plus 18 degrees. Tonight, rain continuing overnight, about 10 to 20 millimeters expected, and a low of plus 12. Friday, going to have some showers, a high of plus 16, and throughout the evening, rain, periods of rain, and a low of plus 13. The outlook for Saturday is cloudy, chance of showers, and a high of plus 16. 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

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Little Preston Pablo to get your day going with Dance Alone. Up next is going to be the news and weather, but first, here is Tate McRae, Revolving Door.

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1: 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Little Adam Rodway and Run Around. 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Web poll results are in from yesterday. The question of the day was, do you support or oppose the government increasing fuel taxes later this month? Well, everyone that responded said no, and they must listen because they are extending the federal excise tax holiday on gasoline and diesel until January the 31st, 2027, and then starting on February the 1st and running until March 31st, the excise tax will be reimposed at 50% of the pre-tax holiday value before returning to the full rate on April 1st, 2027. Today's web poll question of the day is, should the provincial governments keep the restrictions on American alcohol in place? Your options are yes, no, or you're just not sure. We value each and every response. And again, today's web poll is powered by Vogue Optical.
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1: 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Happy belated birthday wishes going out to Charlene Mullally from Lauren, who had her special day yesterday. That's from Mark, Josh, Sean, Beulah, Candice, and Mackenzie. And also, happy belated birthday wishes going out to Ricky Hamilton of Archibald, who also had his birthday yesterday. And that's from all the gang in Archibald. 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
1: Hits 100 FM weather. Today we're going to see increasing cloudiness, rain beginning near noon, a high of plus 18 degrees. Tonight rain will continue throughout the overnight hours, about 10 to 20 millimeters expected, and a low of plus 12. Friday is going to be showers throughout the day, a high of plus 16, and throughout the evening, periods of rain overnight and a low of plus 13. The outlook for Saturday is cloudy, chance of showers, and a high of plus 16. At 7:51, it is little cloudy, plus 12.
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1: It's 100 FM weather. Today we're going to see increasing cloudiness, rain beginning near noon, a high of plus 18 degrees. Tonight rain will continue overnight, about 10 to 20 millimeters expected throughout the evening, and a low of plus 12. Friday looks like we could get some showers, a high of plus 16, and throughout the evening periods of rain overnight and a low of plus 13. The outlook for Saturday is cloudy, chance of showers and a high of plus 16. At 8:04, it is little cloudy, plus 13.
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0: It's 100 FM with Steve Mack, 812 Little Ella Langley in Choosing, Texas. Well, the Robinsonville Golden Age Club, they're going to be having their monthly meeting at the Robinsonville Community Hall on September the 4th. That is tomorrow at 2 p.m. And new members are always welcome.
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0: 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A little Sean Desmond, Jamie Fine with Body. 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
11: The Campbellton Regional Community has an update on garbage and recycling collection for the Labor Day holiday. Monday, September 7th scheduled pickup in St. Arthur and McKendrick areas moves to Tuesday, September 8th. That's the only change. But keep in mind, holiday collections might start a bit earlier than usual, so have your bins out the night before. The Campbellton Regional Community apologizes for any inconvenience caused to its residents during this period.
0: It's 100 FM weather. Today we're going to see increasing cloudiness, rain beginning near noon, a high of plus 18 degrees. Tonight rain will continue overnight, about 10 to 20 millimeters expected throughout the evening, and a low of plus 12. Friday could have some showers, a high of plus 16, and throughout the evening periods of rain overnight and a low of plus 13. The outlook for Saturday is cloudy, chance of a shower, and a high of plus 16. At 8:21, it is little cloudy, plus 13.
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2: Good morning. The federal government is extending its suspension of the fuel excise tax to help ease pressure on fuel prices. Finance Minister François-Philippe Champagne says the tax will remain suspended until January 31st, with half the regular tax rate applied from February 1st through March 31st. The government says the move will give Canadians an estimated $2.9 billion in additional tax relief on top of the $5.3 billion in total relief expected in 2026-27. The suspension currently saves 10 cents a liter on gasoline and 4 cents on diesel. The full tax rates will be applied again April 1st. Elsewhere, New Brunswick is implementing new 12-year education plans as the school year begins. Education Minister Claire Johnson says the Anglophone and Francophone plans focus on literacy, numeracy, and student well-being. The Francophone plan is called Together for Success. The Anglophone plan is called Strong Basics, Bright Futures. The government has made strategic investments, including $19.3 million for educational assistance and nearly $6 million for more academic support teachers. The province also signed a new collective agreement with teachers in June, giving them a 14.5% pay increase over 5 years. Meanwhile, students will have access to affordable school lunches starting next week, while a universal breakfast program is also expanding across the province. The provincial government says all public school students will be able to buy a balanced lunch every school day starting Tuesday, September 8th. Lunches will cost $4 for kindergarten to grade 8 and $5 for grades 9 to 12. Subsidies are available for families who need them. The government says the breakfast program is delivered with Feed NB and schools. It will provide access to foods including milk, eggs, fruit, vegetables, and grain products. The province says the program aims to help students learn while making food more affordable for families. CFB Gagetown says it will be periodically conducting ID checks in all three of its entrance gates over the next few weeks. A release says the effort is to improve controlled access to the base. It says all individuals entering the base from 6 a.m. to 2 p.m. will be required to show a valid photo ID. Canadian Armed Forces members must present their National Defense ID card. Civilian personnel may present a National Defense Civilian ID card or valid driver's license. The release says the identification checks are part of ongoing modernization and accountability. Motorists can expect delays when entering the base. Over to sports, the Blue Jays hammered the Guardians 11-0 last night. Elsewhere in the majors, Seattle beat Boston 8-3. The Yankees doubled up the Angels 6-3. Now you're up to date. I'm Chen Nicholson.
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4: It's 100 FM weather. Today we're going to see increasing cloudiness, rain beginning near noon, a high of plus 18 throughout the day. Throughout the evening, rain overnight, about 10 to 20 millimeters expected, and a low of plus 12. Friday could be some showers throughout the day, a high of plus 16, and throughout the evening, periods of rain overnight, and a low of plus 13. The outlook for Saturday is cloudy, chance of showers, and a high of plus 16. At 8:32, it is a little cloudy, plus 13.
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0: It's 100 FM with Steve Mack. That was The Weeknd and Dancing in the Flames. Time now for Hollywood Buzz. Wheel of Fortune will have a new announcer for the time being. Sony Pictures Television said it suspended longtime announcer Jim Thornton from the ABC game show after undisclosed allegations were made against him. We have recently been made aware of allegations concerning Jim Thornton. A Sony spokesman said in a September the 1st statement to E! News, he has been suspended from the Wheel of Fortune and we are recasting while we conduct a thorough investigation. While Sony did not provide additional details about the allegations against Thornton, sources were with direct knowledge told TMZ that the alleged incident involved Thornton and a fellow passenger on an American Airlines flight in May. If you have a moment, don't forget to head on over to the Hits 100 FM website and participate in today's CKMB web poll. The question of the day is, should provincial governments keep restrictions on American alcohol in place? Your options are yes, no, or you're just not sure. 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And again, today's web poll is powered by Vogue Optical. It's now time for Out in the Town. 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
0: Hits 100 FM weather. Today we're going to see increasing cloudiness, rain beginning near noon. A high temperature expected of plus 18 degrees. Tonight, rain overnight, about 10 to 20 millimeters expected throughout the evening, and a low of plus 12. Friday, could be some showers, a high of plus 16. Periods of rain overnight, and a low of plus 13. The outlook for Saturday is cloudy, chance of showers, and a high of plus 16. At 8:51, it is little overcast, plus 13.
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I wish you were back from Boston and Malone learning those lessons. 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
1: 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Well, the Knights of Columbus are there going to be having hot dogs and a corn boil on Saturday, September the 5th, at the Knights of Columbus Hall, located at 488 Vanier Street in Campbellton, from 11 a.m. till 2 p.m. It's free to the public. 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

0: 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A little Miles Smith and Stargazing. Well, the Robinsonville Golden Age Club, they're going to be having their monthly meeting at the Robinsonville Community Hall tomorrow at 2 p.m. New members are always welcome.
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0: Hits 100 FM weather. Today we're going to see cloudy skies, chance of showers this morning, and rain beginning near noon. A high temperature expected throughout the day, plus 18 degrees. Tonight rain, about 10 to 20 millimeters expected throughout the evening, and a low of plus 12. Friday is going to be showers throughout the day, a high of plus 16, and throughout the evening periods of rain overnight and a low of plus 13. The outlook for Saturday is cloudy, chance of showers, and a high of plus 16. At 9:56, it is a little overcast, plus 14.
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9: FM weather. Today we're going to see cloudy skies, chance of showers this morning, and rain beginning this afternoon. A high of plus 18 degrees. Tonight rain overnight, about 10 to 20 millimeters expected throughout the evening and overnight, and a low of plus 12. Friday is going to be showers throughout the day, a high of plus 16, and throughout the evening periods of rain overnight and a low of plus 13. The outlook for Saturday is cloudy, chance of showers, and a high of plus 16.
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1: It's 100 FM weather. Today we're going to see showers throughout the day, high plus 18 degrees. Tonight, rain overnight, about 10 to 20 millimeters expected throughout the evening, and a low of plus 12. Friday, going to be showers throughout the day, a high of plus 16, and throughout the evening, periods of rain overnight, and a low of plus 13. The outlook for Saturday is cloudy, chance of showers, and a high of plus 16. At 11:40, it is a little overcast, plus 15.
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0: Can you believe that song was written in 25 minutes and it was such a big hit for the Backstreet Boys? Quit Playing Games, taking us back to 1996. It is the Back in the Day replay, and coming up, we've got more on the way. Black Eyed Peas coming up, Eagle Eyed Cherry, Sean Desmond, and up next, Christina Aguilera. Don't go anywhere.
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0: Music from Eagle Eye Cherry on your Back in the Day replay. Well, today is September the 3rd. Did you know in 1995, eBay was founded? Yeah, do the math on that. What, 31 years now? Huh, that's interesting. On this date in 2008, Sons of Anarchy premiered on FX. I've never watched that. I know. I've got a friend who's so disappointed in me. I haven't seen that yet, but I will try it out sometime. And celebrity birthdays. Charlie Sheen is 61 today. And if you're celebrating a birthday or maybe an anniversary, have a great day.
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0: Here's a look at your latest Environment Canada forecast. You can expect rain through the afternoon today, highs at 18 degrees. Rain continuing overnight, 10 to 20 millimeters expected, lows sitting at 12. Showers on the way Friday, highs tomorrow at 16 degrees.
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0: Major Lazer, that's Run Up on Hits 100 from all your favorite devices at hits100fm.ca. There's a fundraiser coming up. The Knights of Columbus are having hot dogs and a corn boil on Saturday, and that's at the Knights of Columbus Hall, 488 Vanier in Campbellton. It's going to happen from 11 till 2 on Saturday. It's free to the public. Donations are encouraged, and proceeds from donations will be for the Friends of Healthcare Foundations. It's a rain or shine event this Saturday with the Knights of Columbus and a hot dog and corn boil on Saturday, Knights of Columbus Hall, 488 Vanier Street, Campbellton.
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5: It's now time for the funeral directory on Hits 100 FM. Passed away at her residence on Wednesday, August the 26th, at the age of 80, Mrs. Jeanette Keeley of Atholville. That's Jeanette Keeley, wife of the Gary Keeley. A funeral service for Mrs. Keeley will be held at the St. Thomas Aquinas Church in Campbellton on September the 4th at 2 p.m. Family will welcome family and friends at Myers Funeral Home, 33 Lansdowne Street, Campbellton, on Thursday, September the 3rd, from 7 to 9 p.m., and on Friday from 12 noon till 1:50 p.m. Fond memories and expressions of sympathy may be shared at MyersCampbellton.com. Funeral arrangements are in the care of Myers Funeral Home, Campbellton. We have been asked to announce the death of Reginald Reggie McLean, formerly of Dalhousie. That's Reginald Reg McLean, which occurred on July 20th. A funeral service will be held at the St. John Bosco Church in Dalhousie on September the 7th at 11 a.m. Funeral arrangements are in the care of McMillan and Drapeau Funeral Home. 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
10: Here's a look at your latest Environment Canada forecast. You can expect rain through the afternoon today, highs at 18 degrees. Rain continuing overnight, 10 to 20 millimeters expected, lows sitting at 12. Showers on the way Friday, highs tomorrow at 16 degrees.
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2: I guess for now you've got the last laugh.

0: Rihanna, where have you been on Hits 100? If you're a fan of Dancing with the Stars, you're excited to know that season 35 has this lineup. Taylor Hanson, Connor Wood, Guillermo Rodriguez, Jenna Dewan, Sarah Jane Natter, Sierra Miller, Jackson Olsen, Tatiana Ali, Tyler Cameron, Giada De Laurentiis, Maury Higgins, Ezra French, Amber Glenn, Connor Levitt, along with Harry Shum Jr., Julia Stiles as well. Notably on the pro dancer side, Whitney Carson's returning while pregnant, and Sharna Burgess is making her comeback after 5 years away from Dancing with the Stars. It kicks off with a two-night premiere on September 15th and 16th.
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0: Taylor Swift, I Knew It, I Knew You on Hits 100. The Robinsonville Golden Age will have their monthly meeting tomorrow. That's going to go at 2 o'clock in the afternoon. New members are welcome at the Robinsonville Community Hall.
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9: Here's a look at your latest Environment Canada forecast. You can expect rain through the afternoon today, highs at 18 degrees. Rain continuing overnight, 10 to 20 millimeters expected, lows sitting at 12. Showers on the way Friday, highs tomorrow at 16 degrees.
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0: Selena Gomez, and that's Wolves on Hits 100. 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
6: Here's a look at your latest Environment Canada forecast. You can expect rain through the afternoon today, highs at 18 degrees. Rain continuing overnight, 10 to 20 millimeters expected, lows sitting at 12. Showers on the way Friday, highs tomorrow at 16 degrees.
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0: Zara Larsson, that Midnight Sun on Hits 100, anywhere, anytime at hits100fm.ca. We have another important announcement, and this one is all about the Knights of Columbus fundraiser that's coming up on Saturday. It's a rain or shine event. Donations are encouraged, and proceeds from the event go to help the Friends of Healthcare Foundation. 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
9: Here's a look at your latest Environment Canada forecast. You can expect rain through the afternoon today, highs at 18 degrees. Rain continuing overnight, 10 to 20 millimeters expected, lows sitting at 12. Showers on the way Friday, highs tomorrow at 16 degrees.
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0: 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Hey, the Back of the Day replay is coming up. We are taking you back to the millennial year of 2005. The Back of the Day replay this long weekend on Monday, noon to 4 on Hits.
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8: Here's a look at your latest Environment Canada forecast. You can expect rain through the afternoon today, highs at 18 degrees. Rain continuing overnight, 10 to 20 millimeters expected, lows sitting at 12. Showers on the way Friday. Highs tomorrow, 16 degrees.
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Back in 2011, I decided

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6: Here's a look at your latest Environment Canada forecast. You can expect rain through the afternoon today, highs at 18 degrees. Rain continuing overnight, 10 to 20 millimeters expected, lows sitting at 12. Showers on the way Friday. Highs tomorrow at 16 degrees.
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